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19: Powerful storms and intense heat will make it rough for central Illinois. Tonight, scattered showers and storms, with some storms possibly turning severe, and temperatures staying very warm and muggy with lows near 74. For Thursday, more showers and storms, with an even higher risk for severe weather. The main line of storms will be arriving by late afternoon into the evening, and it'll be another hot one on Thursday with highs in the lower 90s, but feeling over 100. Then for Friday, finally drying out and cooling down, and not as humid, with highs around 84. With your News Channel 20 Storm Team forecast, I'm Chief Meteorologist Cheryl Lemke.

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7: Powerful storms and intense heat will make it rough for central Illinois. Tonight, scattered showers and storms, with some storms possibly turning severe, and temperatures staying very warm and muggy with lows near 74. For Thursday, more showers and storms, with an even higher risk for severe weather. The main line of storms will be arriving by late afternoon into the evening, and it'll be another hot one on Thursday with highs in the lower 90s, but feeling over 100. Then for Friday, finally drying out and cooling down, and not as humid, with highs around 84. With your News Channel 20 Storm Team forecast, I'm Chief Meteorologist Cheryl Lemke.

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1: 20. Powerful storms and intense heat will make it rough for central Illinois. Tonight, scattered showers and storms, with some storms possibly turning severe, and temperatures staying very warm and muggy with lows near 74. For Thursday, more showers and storms, with an even higher risk for severe weather. The main line of storms will be arriving by late afternoon into the evening, and it'll be another hot one on Thursday with highs in the lower 90s, but feeling over 100. Then for Friday, finally drying out and cooling down, and not as humid, with highs around 84. With your News Channel 20 Storm Team forecast, I'm Chief Meteorologist Cheryl Lemke.

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4: Powerful storms and intense heat will make it rough for central Illinois. Tonight, scattered showers and storms, with some storms possibly turning severe, and temperatures staying very warm and muggy with lows near 74. For Thursday, more showers and storms, with an even higher risk for severe weather. The main line of storms will be arriving by late afternoon into the evening, and it'll be another hot one on Thursday with highs in the lower 90s, but feeling over 100. Then for Friday, finally drying out and cooling down, and not as humid, with highs around 84. With your News Channel 20 Storm Team forecast, I'm Chief Meteorologist Cheryl Lemke.

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14: Powerful storms and intense heat will make it rough for central Illinois. Tonight, scattered showers and storms, with some storms possibly turning severe and temperatures staying very warm and muggy with lows near 74. For Thursday, more showers and storms with an even higher risk for severe weather. The main line of storms will be arriving by late afternoon into the evening, and it'll be another hot one on Thursday with highs in the lower 90s, but feeling over 100. Then for Friday, finally drying out and cooling down and not as humid with highs around 84. With your News Channel 20 Storm Team forecast, I'm Chief Meteorologist Cheryl Lemke.

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0: Today is a great day to be born if you are a football royalty. It's the birth anniversary of possibly the greatest coach in the history of football, Vince Lombardi. And also, one of the greatest quarterbacks in the history of football, Joe Montana, is turning 70 today.
1: Oh, wow.
0: Yeah. I mean, again, we, like Joe Montana, have seen a lot of great drives here at Green Toyota Volkswagen.
1: Right.
0: And we'd like you to have one today. Here's Green Toyota's Casey Lane.
1: We've got a pre-owned 2012 Toyota Tundra Limited 5.7L V8 4x4 Crewmax. So if you're looking for one of the older Tundras, they're very popular and a little bit hard to come by. And as we know, they go for, well, some a million miles in the past.
0: What's the deal with that?
1: I know. So come on down, check it out.
0: That's right. It seems like that's about how many yards Joe Montana has thrown for.
1: That's
0: like,
1: true.
0: Like a million miles. Yeah. See us today on West Wabash. 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

0: Number one for classic hits, 99.7 CBS. We're back on the air. All right, let's go. And can't say that for everyone who is without power. We are in Riverton, and the status is still kind of up in the air. Like, we're trying to figure out who's got power, who doesn't have power, and we would love to help you guys. So our Facebook page is available. You can contact us, message us, get to us, and we'll try to pass along your information. And we're getting a lot of that right now this morning. And again, I said on the Facebook Live this morning when we were still off the air, I was trying to check in on everybody and see how everybody was doing. We're getting reports of some really nasty stuff. From the APL to the Capitol Airport to the Illinois State Fairgrounds. So I'm feeling like these are all going to be maybe flowing in as the morning continues. And if you're just now hearing the radio for the first time or waking up, and you're especially down south where we, you know, our signal goes pretty strong down there past Hillsboro, Illinois, down. We get down there to Collinsville area. There was a nasty storm that passed through this area. Apparently between 12:30 and 1:30, maybe closer to 2 o'clock. They're still trying to pinpoint the timing of when the storm, well, not the storm, they know when the storm came through, but when the actual tornado, that's right, a tornado apparently came through right where our radio station is located here in Riverton, Illinois. I think it started maybe more south of us, Dirksen, Clear Lake area, like around the fairgrounds, and then came across this direction through Riverton, through Mechanicsburg, and that's where we're hearing a lot of the damage reports coming through. When we drove through Riverton this morning, a little bit, lots of stoplights out, lots of debris, lots of big trees that were down, but I didn't see any damage to any homes or anything. So I hope that's my fingers crossed moment right there, is that I hope that no one's home was damaged or anyone was injured. That we haven't gotten any reports of that just yet. But the APL, we have heard, took a pretty bad smack. And Rocky from our sister station WNNS on 98.7 swung out there really quick, because there was a lot of people out there, and we wanted to see what we could do to help and get some information out there, because we're seeing a lot of stuff floating around on social media. So we went and talked directly to Dina Corbin, the executive director of the APL, and this is her earlier with Rocky from WNNS.
1: And we were hit by what we think was a tornado last night, so we've lost our shelter building. The roof is totally gone. The building is not safe. We lost the clinic building roof as well. So good news is all the animals got out, and they're off and safe in places, and no people were hurt. So that's the good news.
2: Okay, how did you find out about it this morning?
1: Well, actually, my son is a storm chaser, and so he came up and told me that there was a debris field over the shelter and that we needed to come see what was going on. And so we were just driving in to see if everything was okay, and found that it wasn't.
2: So when you got here, was it kind of like call everybody we can and get as many hands out here to help?
1: Yes, we called a bunch of staff who came out, and then we just had a generous outpouring from the community. People just showed up and helped. We had an assembly line to get the animals out. People were offering to volunteer and foster them and take them home. So it was just a huge effort from the community as a whole.
2: Well, what can people do right here, right now to help out? I know obviously maybe hands here volunteering, donations, you know, what can we do?
1: Yeah, right now donations are great. Like, people can go to our website and donate at www.apl-shelter.org. And then they can keep an eye on our Facebook page. We're going to be pushing out whenever we know what we need. We're going to be putting that out on Facebook, and they can always message us there because all of our phones are down right now. So right now that's what our plan is. We'll be making a plan today and hopefully getting more information out to everyone soon.
0: All right, so that's the update from the APL. And again, anybody else who's got any information, if you're listening and you know somebody that maybe had their home damaged or any businesses that we need to know about, please pass that along, 217-321-0997. You can also message us on Facebook, and you can get to us there as well. We're going to continue, though, with some classic hits and try to get you a morning show that, you know, for everyone who was not affected by it, can still sit back and enjoy their morning, and hopefully this sunny day that's we're starting out here in just a little bit. We're going to talk with I think Matthew Bednar's got another weather update for us. Maybe we'll get to some news headlines here top of the hour. Supposed to have a couple of special guests coming in today. We'll see if they stop by too. What do we got? A Line Life Spotlight coming up. I also think Boone's is going to be stopping by. We'll find out, hopefully, if everybody can still make it in just a bit. All right. So until then, number one for classic hits, 99.7 CBS and 94.7 FM in Springfield. 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

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Bonzi in the morning, coming up your top five at 6:45. I have no idea what it's going to be yet because I've been so busy here with updates and things that are going around the area. So I promise I'll give you something after the police.

us. It's Bonzi in the morning. Hello. We are live. Hopefully everybody's doing okay, doing all right. Just saw an update on our Facebook page from WMAY. Some pictures that were taken from the APL. All the animals are safe. That's the important update right now, is that all the animals got out and are safe. But, yeah, you can check out the full story. Just go to our Facebook page, 997CBS. There's a link to all the information that you guys probably want. Okay? No word, though, yet on the Capital Airport or the fair.

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1: And it had like, it was like, they were like baseball card things, and it like showed like where all the queens were from, what they did, their jobs, pieces of information on them. And yeah, it's, I think it's on the Sangamon County Fair page, isn't it? Isn't that right? Am I right, or am I wrong here? Let me see. Yeah, I just got to scroll through it. But I can't find hers. There's a lot of posts here. A lot. Okay, here we go. Oh my gosh, she's from Riverton. Hey, what a that's crazy. What a quint. Inspired by Paget's journey of her mom and aunt, Aurelia stepping onto the stage to create memories of her own. So they can't wait to watch her shine. Yeah, so congratulations. Maybe, I think she'll be here maybe this morning, floating around a little bit, taking her bows and everything. So anyway, big time, pageant last night. And, you know, it went off without a hitch. Great pageant, great host. I know they always love having fun out there, but you know, all the beauty pageants aren't the best. Okay. There are some that are pretty nasty and pretty weird. And I came up with a top five at 6:45 list of signs you're watching a bad beauty pageant. Okay. Number five, the finalists are all 10 contestants who can just bench press the most weight. Okay. That's not what you want to see. Number four, sign you're watching a bad beauty pageant. All the contestants keep taking the extremely controversial stand that children are still our future. Number three sign you're watching a bad beauty pageant. There's a special division exclusively with contestants just for hunchbacks. So that's... Hey, they need a beauty pageant too. Leave them alone. Number two sign you are watching a bad beauty pageant. Instead of world peace, all the ladies are hoping for world dominance through excessive force. And finally, the number one sign you were watching a bad beauty pageant. The only person that wore a swimsuit was the male host. Oh, yeah, that's not good. That's all I could give you guys, man. That was quick. I had to do that quick, all right? Saturday Night 7 CBS.
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1: Thousands were without power overnight as severe storms moved through the area late Wednesday night and into early Thursday morning. Flash flood warnings are in place through the morning hours. National Weather Service in Lincoln reported between 1 and 2 inches of rain accompanied the system that produced tornado warnings in Springfield, Grandview, Sherman, Williamsville, Riverton, Spalding, and Athens after 11 p.m. Crews were clearing down trees and power lines throughout the night. There was damage to some buildings, including the Animal Protective League on Tater Road, where some roof damage was reported. Sangamon County Fair continues today in New Berlin with Senior Day. Tonight at the grandstand, it's the Full Throttle Monster Trucks. Aurelia Stone of Riverton was crowned this year's Sangamon County Fair Queen Wednesday evening. The fair continues through Sunday. A 13-year-old boy was injured when the motorbike he was operating collided with a pickup truck late Tuesday afternoon in Springfield at the intersection of Daniel Avenue and Carpenter Street. More at WMAY.com.
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2: All right, channel1450.com. They are keeping very busy. They've got a couple download with DPs right now, and they also speak to Chatham's Calderon, who breaks down Puerto Rico's national team experience, which is pretty cool. And Chloe Freebie is on there as well. Christmas in June. That's right, a few highlights from a variety of teams playing at Williamsville in June. From yesterday, we'll be back. Man, they got some highlights from Maroa, Taylorville, Plains, Auburn. You can go check out those basketball teams right now at channel1450.com. In baseball, it was the Cardinals beating the Mets again, 9-2. The Cubs lose to the Rockies, 3-2. They are falling behind big. And the White Sox, where are they at? They get another win over the Braves in 10 innings. They are closer and closer to that first-place spot in the American League. In the NBA, it was the San Antonio Spurs beating the Knicks. Wow, 107-106. That's a 3-1 series lead? No. Oh, the Knicks beat. What am I reading here? What is going on? Okay, so the Knicks, they overcome a 29-point deficit to beat the Spurs 107-106 in the NBA Finals. Wow. They've got a 3-1 lead. Wow. Glad I didn't mess that one up. Well, there you go. That's your look at sports.
3: Springfield weather.
4: Hot and humid conditions continue to be in the area for today. We'll have a high of 92 degrees with heat index values around or just over 100. We also will see it be quite breezy with gusts of the 30 miles per hour out of the south. And then as we go throughout the late afternoon, early evening hours, we will see a line of strong to severe thunderstorms come through the area. It could produce damaging winds, large hail, and a few tornadoes. And the most likely time frame will be around 7 p.m. So keep an eye on the forecast. Tomorrow will be cooler and dry. With the news, Channel 20 Storm Team Forecast, I'm meteorologist Matt Bednar.
2: All right, there you go, man. 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You can go to our Facebook page, see some updates on the APL, and I believe there's a picture now that we received on the Capital Airport where a big piece of a metal door flew and hit one of the signs. But, man, it's, yeah, still recovering, lots of folks, and hopefully power coming back on very quickly for y'all. Coming up, pop quiz. Yep, we're going to give you some chances to win, and that would be nice, right, to get your day started off right, heading into the weekend. $40 to Penn Station East Coast subs. Currently in Springfield. What is going on here, man? So, a lot of this stuff isn't working here in my studio today. It looks like the sun is

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Also, Springfield's 94.7 FM. Again, crazy morning, and we're all getting through it together. And I thought about not doing this, but you know what? I know too many of you would be upset if I didn't. And plus, you might need it more than ever now. You know, maybe your fridge is out and you need some food. So, $40.

0: 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Good morning. Hello. My name is Bonzi, and it's time for that pop quiz. $40 the Penn Station East Coast subs. Good money, especially if, you know, your power went out. And maybe, I don't think it's still out. I recently checked when we went from thousands down to just hundreds around 7 a.m. So hopefully you're still not without power. But you know what, man? Some of that food, it might have gone bad anyway. You know, my freezer was horrible. And when my power would go out for like just a few hours, I'd be worried that my food was bad. So I got $40 for you, Penn Station. All you got to do is tell me what this sound is from, and you win. Now, today, I was going to do, today was a really special day, June 11th, okay? And I'll tell you why. We'll play the clip first. I'll let you guys get the answer, and then I will run down the entire list of reasons why June 11 was such a big day. All right, here we go. Good luck. Tell me what this is from.
1: Dang.
2: You're not dying. You just can't think of anything good to do.
0: Oh, I love it. 217-321-0. Oh. I lost that one. Sorry. I didn't get to you in time. I'm going to play the clip again. Maybe you didn't hear it. 217-321-0997. Here is the clip.
1: Dang.
2: You're not dying. You just can't think of anything good to do.
0: 217-321-0997. You know what that is. Give me a call. You're going to get $40. Do I have you stumped? Really? Are you really stumped on that? I thought that was super easy. Wow. Okay. Okay. I'll play it one more time. And if nobody gets it, then wow. I don't know what we're going to do. I get to keep the money. Oh, that's right. I get to keep the money. 217-321-0997. Someone just messaged me. So easy. Well, I'm not getting, no one's calling. I wonder if my phone is working right now with what happened last night with the storms. Let me try and call the number. That would suck if you guys are trying to call and you can't get through. Hold on. Here we go. Let's see. Oh my gosh, the phone lines are not working. Okay. That's good to know. I'm going to go find out why, and we might have to come back and get the phone lines up. Because I guarantee everybody knows what that is. Okay, I'm not going to give away the answer. We'll be back. I'm going to go check on the phones. It's been a crazy morning with the storms. I'm glad we found out that the phones weren't working because I guarantee you nobody would have came in and told me. Oh, my gosh. It's 99.7 CBS.
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0: Hey, good morning, 99.7 CBS, number one for classic hits. Bonzi here with you, hanging out. 7:26, Dr. Willie is actually here in the studio, and he came in laughing, cracking some jokes. And I tell you what, I think the phone lines are working now, people.
19: Here we go.
0: I think they are working. I think all the engineer had to do was literally push a button and, like, tried to snap at me. I'm like, hey, man, we got clients that we got to talk to. You know, we got, oh, I got stations off here. I get it, but, like, show me a button. I mean, there's something I can do, right?
19: And now you know, right?
0: They're up now, yeah. Yay! They're up. So now the phones are going crazy. Because I had so many people literally texting me, Dr. Willie. Check this out. They were texting me. They were blowing me up on Facebook Glasses. Messenger. Like, I literally had Donnie B, who never knows any of the movie trivia. I know what that is. Yeah. Can I win? I'm like, no, you can't win. I had people, like, seriously blowing me up. So $40 to pay. Everybody wants the $40, man. So here, let me play the clip one more time. Because that was a good break there. That was a good commercial break, about 6 minutes. So if you just joined us, here's the clip real quick, all right?
2: You're not dying. You just can't think of anything good to do.
0: And there you go. And you knew it. I mean, and you're like Donnie B. You don't know movie trivia at all. And he actually came in and had a pretty good joke with me this morning and gave me another quote from that movie. It's one of my favorite movies of all time. So 217-321-0997. Man, these phones are going nuts, dude. I love it. 997 CVS. Hi, who is this?
20: Trisha.
0: Trisha, what is that sound from?
20: That is from, oh gosh, it just went out of my head. Hold on. Oh my gosh, I just had it.
0: You're kidding me right now.
20: No, I have it.
0: 3, 2,
19: deep breath in.
0: 1. Goodbye, Trisha. See you later. Wow, I can't believe that she just did not. What? 99.7 CBS. Hi, who's this?
21: Veronica,
0: what's the answer?
21: Ferris Bueller's Day Off.
0: There you go. Ferris Bueller's Day Off. Now, listen, I told everyone I would share with you guys why that June 11th is such a great day. Listen to this. Ferris Bueller's Day Off celebrates their 40th anniversary this year, Dr. Willie. Can you believe it? 40 years.
19: Wow.
0: All right?
21: No, I cannot.
0: June 11th also had a movie known as E.T. come out on June 11th.
21: Okay.
0: But that was in 1982. Okay. Then, on June 11th, in 1993, another big movie came out known as Jurassic Park. So June 11th has been known as a movie powerhouse day or weekend for some reason. The very first Austin Powers also came out on June 11th.
19: Man.
0: A lot of great movies on June 11th,
19: man. I
0: hope
19: movie producers know this.
0: Man. All right. So congratulations, Veronica. And you got yourself $40 to Penn Station. Tell everybody who is making your morning a little bit better, please.
21: I mean, you guys are.

0: spotlight walk-in song or walk-up song or intro, whatever you want to call
1: it. It's a walk-in song here, yeah.
0: It is. It's great. And it's good to have you here in the studio, buddy. Glad you're
1: back.
0: Able to come back and have some fun with us again. Thinking about everybody that went through the nasty storms last night and everything you're seeing on social media. And again, if you'd people want to give us any updates on what's going on, if you still have power off, you let us know. All right. Just send us something on Facebook and we'll try to get what we can to help you guys out. It started off again earlier this morning with thousands of people without power. We were one of them in the building and we had a total direct hit. Because you know that tornado came like through the Sherman towards Iliopolis line, like right down that highway.
1: Some gnarly trees
0: took out
1: down.
0: A lot. All right, mm-hmm. So yeah.
1: Hope everybody's safe.
0: And the best news. People keep asking about the APL. How bad was it? Just know it was bad, but all the animals got out safe.
1: Oh, excellent.
0: So that's all that matters there. So. So that's kind of like your weather watch spotlight before we talk to Dr. Willie about the Align Life spotlight, man. How's it going? You doing good?
1: Doing very well, thanks.
0: How are you? I like the t-shirt you got on today.
1: Thank you.
0: Usually I don't like the sports stuff that you bring in here, but that one, I can respect that a little bit. He's got a goat, a red goat with a number 23 on it. I will totally agree. It's red. It's not.
1: It is red and black.
0: Laker or Cleveland or Miami.
1: There's only one.
0: It's, yeah.
1: I'm out here doing the people's work, letting them know what the truth really
0: is. Right. So, guys, listen, if you ever have a question for Dr. Willie, and whether it's general wellness, health, mental, physical, we always ask you guys, you can text those questions to 217-321-0997. If you guys, it's like a radio house call, if you will.
1: There you go.
0: It's pretty cool.
1: And I never know what these are going
0: to
1: be.
0: He's not charging you millions of dollars to get the advice either right now. So if you would like to know something that might be going on, maybe you're having issues and that haven't been remedied or taken care of, Dr. Willie will be more than happy to chit-chat with you on Thursday mornings and give you some ideas on what is going on and how to solve that. Now, this one here is a great one. This is from Allison. And Allison, I don't know where she's from, but she said, after I eat and seem full, why does my stomach still growl like I'm hungry?
1: That's a really good question. I think with a lot of these questions you send out, there's no like clear cut, like one answer. So, you know, if I could take you like into the clinic, like, and if that was, you know, her chief complaint, there would be a series of follow-up questions that I would ask. Let me just go like 30,000 foot view, like most common explanation of that. More than likely, that's probably happening when she's eating a nutrient-dense meal or probably a pretty protein-forward meal. So questions I would ask Allison would be, how well are you chewing your food? And I can't tell you how many people
0: how
1: I spend
0: well
1: time.
0: You're chewing your food.
1: Like people just throw food in their mouth. They chew twice and they swallow. So then they're dumping these big chunks of food into their stomach, asking their stomach to do more than what it's designed to do. So for example, let's just say it's a steak, very nutrient protein dense, you know, piece of food. Let's say that you get three or four, you know, chews on it and it goes right down in the stomach. You should spend about 30 seconds to 45 seconds chewing each bite.
0: Okay,
1: most people send like 5 to 10.
0: Yeah,
1: so let's just assume that she doesn't do that.
0: Right.
1: And she dumps that right down the hatch in the stomach. Your stomach has to have a very strong concentration of acid to be able to break those food particles down, or in this case, those proteins down very effectively. If it can't do that, the food is going to stick around in the stomach until the body decides either the particles are big enough to pass into the small intestine or until there's enough acid to break that food down and, you know, pass it through, or it can just, you know, slide through. A lot of times in those cases, people will go to the bathroom very quickly after they eat a meal. So Allison, if you're listening or people are listening right now, if you're the type of person you eat and you're in the toilet, you know, 20 to 30 minutes later, more than likely, your food is passing so fast through your GI system that you're not breaking down and absorbing the nutrients effectively. But what's really concerning is even if those food particles leave the stomach and get to the intestines, if the wall of the lining of your gut, your GI system, is not as strong and resilient as it should, those undigested proteins can pass through the gut lining into the bloodstream.
0: Okay, so you're scaring me right now because, listen, my daughter, my 14-year-old, very athletic, doesn't eat very bad at all. She's picky, you know. I mean, is she the healthiest eater? Probably not. But she's a very athletic girl, sports all the time. Every morning, when she wakes up and she comes in and I've made her eggs and bacon, or eggs and she likes these little sausage patties, or I make her especially pancakes. She loves pancakes and bacon on the weekends.
1: Okay.
0: She'll sit down. She'll start eating. She'll get halfway through it, and she'll have to go to the bathroom.
1: Okay. So it's either that the gut lining is being irritated so much, or it could be a specific food sensitivity. And one of the most popular diagnostics, one of the most popular metabolic tests we do in the clinic are food sensitivity tests. Because in Allison's case, like, she's eating, or your daughter's eating, and within, you know, 30 minutes, your stomach's growling, it's gurgling, you feel like pressure, or heaven forbid, like, you know, gas or cramping. That's your body reacting in a way that's not designed to. So there may be foods that your daughter, or maybe foods that Allison is eating, that may be quote unquote healthy, eggs or fruit or some lean protein, but it doesn't mean it's healthy for that specific person. So we do these tests to identify, is that food something that's creating inflammation in your body, your body's immune system's reacting to? And then if so, is it been an issue long enough where you're starting to see the environment in your intestines start to be compromised? Are there bad bacteria growing? Is there fungus growing? Is there leaky gut present? It's not just about identifying symptoms. You can test for this. You can see the exact presentation.
0: So you're saying kids can get this test done and adults can also get this food sensitivity test?
1: My passion started with this with my daughter when she was 5 years old.
0: Okay.
1: We'd never done these tests before, and she'd had a really bad skin reaction after eating something. We didn't know what it was.
0: Yeah.
1: And so we found out that she was sensitive to all three forms of wheat, whole wheat, gluten, gliadin, hazelnut, and cantaloupe. And she was our Nutella baby. She wanted Nutella bagels breakfast every morning, cantaloupe every day for lunch.
0: Yeah.
1: So we were just shoving inflammation in her body unknowingly. But once we were able to pattern that out and remove those foods, it went away immediately.
0: Wow. All right, guys. You better get with Dr. Willie on that one, man, because I think he answered that and then some. All right. Align Life Springfield, you guys are located where?
1: On the west side of town on Montvale Drive.
0: So. And give them that number, dude. They can call right now.
1: 787-7500.
0: There you go, buddy. Dr. Willie, we'll see you next Thursday. Have a good weekend, sir.
1: You too. You're rich.

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1: One for classic hits, 99.7 CBS. It's Bonzi in the morning. Hello, and it's good to be with you guys this morning, and I hope that you guys are up and at 'em and you aren't dealing with too much debris, too much damage around your area, too much. I just saw a picture on Facebook from a listener that, they had a pretty nasty tree fall in their front yard, and it stopped them from getting out and getting to work this morning. So, Mike Quimby from Green Hyundai, you know, when these storms happen, it's just a reality that damage is going to happen to vehicles, damage is going to happen to cars. And, you know, even if you have insurance and you've got great insurance, you know, sometimes, you know, it's just better to get that car and get it traded in and let the insurance take care of that down payment and all that good stuff. You guys can walk people through that, make sure that they're doing it the right way.
2: We can every step of the way. Of course, I'm not immune because I have a tree down in my front yard.
1: Yeah, it came right by Sherman. Yeah, yeah.
2: Yeah, yeah, it came through here pretty hard. So anyway, I'm going to need to, I kind of gave up the chainsaw, so I'm going to have to get a tree crew or somebody to help me, get that thing. It was out, it blew off and off into the road. So
1: wow.
2: It happens to everybody.
1: Well, I'll get a hold of Donnie B this morning. He's got nothing going on, so I'll have him come out there and take a look and see what he can do. Okay.
2: Donnie B's got big, strong hands. He can help. Yeah. Mercy sakes alive. Here we go. Hey, let's try to enjoy the summer. Yeah, why not? It's America's 250th birthday. Why don't we just forget some of the things that are going on in the world? I mean, a tree down compared to what's going on in the world, that's minimal. It just seems like we're afraid, and we need to get the family out and go live our life with our family, because 2 years from now things will be different. 60 days from now things will be different. 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
1: Yeah.
2: 250 by August the 10th. How's that sound?
1: Sounds good, man. We're going to help you do that tomorrow at Stanford. Enjoy your Thursday, and I'll send Donnie B your way in just a bit, buddy. Have a good one, man.
2: Appreciate it. Thank you.
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Getting ready to go live on live. 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So right after Prince, make sure if you can, go check your Facebook. If you can't check Facebook, check it later on, because I'm going to give you the question, the trivia question, coming up after this. And then if you know the answer, you need to make sure you go and answer it on Facebook. Now, listen, nobody got it right yesterday, so we're doing the same question. We're doubling up the money. 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

0: Number one for classic hits, 99.7 CBS, Bonzi in the morning. Ayo! Time for that live on live. We are on the Facebook right now. So if you want to say hi, you want to jump on and chit-chat, you can do that right now. Every morning in the 8 o'clock hour, that's when we do it. Good morning, good morning. And this is a big one today, too. It's all brought to you by J&J Gaming, hooking you guys up with some Abe's Hideout money. And like I said, nobody got it right yesterday. Nobody got it right, so we're doing the same question, and we're doubling up the money. So now you have a chance to win double. And who knows, man? We might even go triple, because now that I think about it, this trivia question is tricky. It's very, very tricky. All right? So here it is. If you missed it yesterday, one more time. The question is, women say if a man says this to them within the first 5 minutes on a first date, the chance of a second date is almost guaranteed. So yesterday, there were some good guesses. Todd said, your eyes are beautiful. That's a good guess. Valerie said, you look nice. And maybe thank him for the date. Patricia said, compliment her. Got to be more specific, Patricia. Angela said, compliment her how nice she looks. None of those are the right answer. So if you want to play and you want to win double the money, all right, good morning, Stacy. Good morning, Becky. Hello, how are you? You go to the Facebook, watch the live, leave your answers in the comments. Again, women say if a man says this to them within the first 5 minutes of their first date, the second date is almost guaranteed. All right? Leave your answers in the comment. We will talk to you tomorrow morning live from Hyundai and see if we've got a winner. It's 99.7 CBS.
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Bonzi in the morning. Hello. 8:38 coming up. Weird, wacky, wild news. Stick around and find out what caused a fire at a Washington State Walmart in just a bit.

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2: 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Time for that weird, wacky, wild news, all brought to you by Boone's, where Springfield gathers for lunch, brunch, drinks, dinner, and more. 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Those brunch specials always available on Saturday and Sunday. You can make it how you want it, get the drinks that you want as well. And today they've got their pork tenderloin special, mashed potatoes and gravy and corn. It's probably the number one favorite of mine at Boone's. So get down there and try yourself some of that, okay? Follow them on Facebook. Just search Boone's in Springfield. And it's now time. Let's get to it. The police in Washington State are looking for a man that allegedly lit an entire rack of bras on fire inside of a Walmart. There's actually photos of him, and cops believe that he's a teenager, possibly between the ages of 16 and 18. Here are people reacting to the fire when it was actually going on.
3: You can't make this up. Look at this. I'm in Walmart in Renton.
4: It's time to go. It's on fire. What is going on?
2: Yeah, firefighters were actually excited to finally have to show up to a Walmart to put out an actual fire and not a smoke alarm going off in the bathroom from the customers burning their crack pipes.
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tuned. We've got the Bonzi Bits coming up, what's trending around the social media verse and news, sports, and the showbiz world. Real quick update for you. If you were headed down to the Illinois Products Expo, the Farmers Market, down at the Illinois State Fairgrounds that they have on Thursdays, do not, because that has been closed and canceled due to the damage and power outages on the fairgrounds. So the Illinois Products Farmers Market has been closed for tonight. I believe that's from 4 to 7 is when that is open, but hopefully back at it again next week, stronger and better with more stuff for you guys to get local vendors on hand. But we have some updates available on our Facebook page from other stories as well from the bad storm. So 99.7 CVS Facebook page, you can go right there and find what you need. 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

road to me. Number one for classic hits, 99.7 CBS, Bonzi in the morning, and just looking at another report here from power outages around the listening area. It looks like here in Springfield and some surrounding areas like

0: looks pretty good so far. So is that right? I think so. But hey, man, big thanks to all those workers that were out and clearing some of the roads and doing their jobs of being out overnight. I know that happened, and a lot of people still didn't even know what happened. Like, legit, Dr. Willie from Align Life had no idea when he got here at 7:30. But driving up and seeing the trees down and the power lines that were affected, it's crazy. So it could have been worse, a lot worse. And again, thankfully, no one injured so far from what I'm hearing. No animals have been injured. The APL, again, is looking for some assistance. And you can go to our Facebook page to find out how you can do that. But from everything we're gathering, man, it's just a lot of power outage, a lot of structure bumps, and maybe some structures that might need to be repaired or rebuilt, but not many. So again, it could have been a lot worse. Somebody said it was like a F2 tornado that was on the ground, and then I heard the sirens didn't go off, and not everyone got a notification on their phone because it was a tornado that was wrapped in rain or something. I don't know what that has to do with it, but. Smarter people than me, the smarter people actually need to figure out how that should not matter and that the tornado siren should go off no matter what. Tornadoes or tornado. I don't care if it's got rain around it, snow around it, if there's, Jolly Ranchers flying around it. I better know about it, which I did not. So I felt horrible this morning coming in here with blindfolds on. So getting to our Bonzi Bits here, coming up to wrap up a Thursday show. One more time, an update for you. The Illinois Product Farmers Market down in the Illinois State Fairgrounds has been canceled for tonight. And they will reschedule that for next week. It's 99.7 CBS. 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
14: And just from my own childhood experience, is there anything sadder than cotton candy in the rain?
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15: We're all in this together.
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Your Bonzi Bits coming up to wrap up a Thursday show. What's trending around the social mediaverse and news, sports, and the show.

0: see you later, alligators. Tomorrow morning, bright and early at 6, I'll be out at Green Hyundai, Stanford Avenue, doing the Bonzi in the morning on location. We'll have Donnie B, Mike Quimby, also Becky Clark will be stopping by, the Illinois State Fair manager, to talk about some new announcements and breaking news that is happening down at the fairgrounds. So that'll be a lot of fun. So don't miss out on that. Plus, we've got a double your money tomorrow morning. If you play that live on live, go to our Facebook page and find the trivia question from today. If you'd like some free Abe's Hideout, courtesy of J&J Gaming, we'll be giving that away tomorrow morning. Or if no one gets the answer right, we're going to triple the money, okay? So you're going to have to stay tuned for that chance tomorrow morning at 6 o'clock from Green Hyundai. All right, let's get to the Bonzi bits. What's trending around the social media verse in news, sports, and the showbiz world? Let's start off with a showbiz today. People are not really looking forward to Shia LaBeouf, who turns 40 years old today. No, there's not a lot of happy birthday wishes going on for Shia, and some people are starting to feel a little bad for him. But don't feel bad for him, okay? Because 40 is also the number of people he's going to punch in the face if he gets way too drunk today. All right? Let's just be honest. It's a dangerous day for everyone. In sports, the World Cup starts today. And in the spirit of the sport, nope, not going to use my hands. Not one time. Not going to find anything at all to switch on any of the games. Can't use my hands. Can't turn on the games, right? And then finally in news. Yesterday, another clip came rolling out of President Trump saying something, again, that didn't make any sense. But he came out. He said that he loves inflation. I'm not kidding. There is a clip. He says it. President Trump is in love with inflation. And so that's great now, okay? Because now Eric and Don Jr. are really jealous of this person called inflation. I'm just saying. See you guys tomorrow. Bye!
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8: Powerful storms and intense heat will make it rough for central Illinois. Tonight, scattered showers and storms, with some storms possibly turning severe, and temperatures staying very warm and muggy with lows near 74. For Thursday, more showers and storms, with an even higher risk for severe weather. The main line of storms will be arriving by late afternoon into the evening, and it'll be another hot one on Thursday with highs in the lower 90s, but feeling over 100. Then for Friday, finally drying out and cooling down, and not as humid, with highs around 84. With your News Channel 20 Storm Team Forecast, I'm Chief Meteorologist Cheryl Lemke.

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8: Powerful storms and intense heat will make it rough for central Illinois. Tonight, scattered showers and storms, with some storms possibly turning severe, and temperatures staying very warm and muggy with lows near 74. For Thursday, more showers and storms, with an even higher risk for severe weather. The main line of storms will be arriving by late afternoon into the evening, and it'll be another hot one on Thursday with highs in the lower 90s, but feeling over 100. Then for Friday, finally drying out and cooling down, and not as humid, with highs around 84. With your News Channel 20 Storm Team forecast, I'm Chief Meteorologist Cheryl Lemke.

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6: Powerful storms and intense heat will make it rough for central Illinois. Tonight, scattered showers and storms, with some storms possibly turning severe, and temperatures staying very warm and muggy with lows near 74. For Thursday, more showers and storms, with an even higher risk for severe weather. The main line of storms will be arriving by late afternoon into the evening, and it'll be another hot one on Thursday with highs in the lower 90s, but feeling over 100. Then for Friday, finally drying out and cooling down, and not as humid with highs around 84. With your News Channel 20 Storm Team forecast, I'm Chief Meteorologist Cheryl Lemke.
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12: One more round of storms for central Illinois before improving weather arrives heading into the weekend. Tonight, scattered showers and storms. Some will likely become severe, with all modes of severe weather possible. But the threat for powerful storms should be wrapping up by midnight, with lows bottoming out around 62. For Friday, much nicer weather, with mostly sunny skies and not as hot or as humid, with highs around 82. And for Saturday, partly cloudy with a chance for some late-day showers and storms, with highs in the mid-80s. With your News Channel 20 Storm Team forecast, I'm Chief Meteorologist Cheryl Lemke.

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4: One more round of storms for central Illinois before improving weather arrives heading into the weekend. Tonight, scattered showers and storms. Some will likely become severe, with all modes of severe weather possible. But the threat for powerful storms should be wrapping up by midnight, with lows bottoming out around 62. For Friday, much nicer weather, with mostly sunny skies and not as hot or as humid, with highs around 82. And for Saturday, partly cloudy with a chance for some late-day showers and storms, with highs in the mid-80s. With your News Channel 20 Storm Team forecast, I'm Chief Meteorologist Cheryl Lemke.
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Aerosmith's been officially evicted from Walt Disney World down in Orlando. Their rock and roller coaster now replaced with a Muppets-themed ride. But the Muppets can't take this song away from Aerosmith. Although, to be honest, I would pay money to hear a Muppets version of this song with Animal on lead vocals. Here's Dream On, 99.7 CBS.

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0: 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I'm Jim Leach, and man, I wish I could still party like it was 1999. You may not be able to do that either, but you can at least get your morning off to a good start when you wake up with Bonzi in the morning. He's back at it tomorrow, live from Green Hyundai. 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
24: One more round of storms for central Illinois before improving weather arrives heading into the weekend. Tonight, scattered showers and storms. Some will likely become severe, with all modes of severe weather possible. But the threat for powerful storms should be wrapping up by midnight, with lows bottoming out around 62. For Friday, much nicer weather, with mostly sunny skies and not as hot or as humid, with highs around 82. And for Saturday, partly cloudy with a chance for some late-day showers and storms, with highs in the mid-80s. With your News Channel 20 Storm Team forecast, I'm Chief Meteorologist Cheryl Lemke.

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John Mellencamp is back for another Farm Aid event coming up September 26th in Virginia Beach, Virginia. 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
1: At midnight, with lows bottoming out around 62. For Friday, much nicer weather, with mostly sunny skies and not as hot or as humid, with highs around 82. And for Saturday, partly cloudy with a chance for some late day showers and storms with highs in the mid 80s. With your News Channel 20 Storm Team forecast, I'm Chief Meteorologist Cheryl Lemke.

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I'm Jim Leach with Chrissy Hynde and the Pretenders.

0: 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I'm Jim Leach. I'd like to wish a happy anniversary to my wife, LaDonna. We've been married 5 years today. I kind of regret we didn't hold out until the 21st of September, just so we could have that as our theme song. Pretty cool theme song to have for your wedding anniversary, but June 11th, pretty good day too, so happy anniversary, sweetheart. More classic hits are on the way next. 99.7 CVS, also on Springfield's 94.7 FM.
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9: 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I mean, I've been there.
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23: One more round of storms for central Illinois before improving weather arrives heading into the weekend. Tonight, scattered showers and storms. Some will likely become severe, with all modes of severe weather possible. But the threat for powerful storms should be wrapping up by midnight, with lows bottoming out around 62. For Friday, much nicer weather, with mostly sunny skies and not as hot or as humid, with highs around 82. And for Saturday, partly cloudy with a chance for some late-day showers and storms, with highs in the mid-80s. With your News Channel 20 Storm Team forecast, I'm Chief Meteorologist Cheryl Lemke.

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0: 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Coming up Friday, July 3rd at the Lake Springfield Marina. 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Of course, the fireworks and food and drinks and just all kinds of fun. 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You can grab those tomorrow, 3 to 5 p.m. at the U.S. Air Force Recruiting Station at 3142 West White Oaks Drive. 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
2: Yeah.
1: Not sure who won the first one. Probably didn't do very well. 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Anyway, here at Green Toyota Volkswagen Audi, we would not have you be idle with deals like this. Here to tell you more is Casey Lane.
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We'll see you downtown 4th and Jackson, right by the Governor's Mansion.

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0: 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I'm Jim Leach, and I'm done for the night. I will see you tomorrow afternoon at 3 o'clock. 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
9: One more round of storms for Central Illinois before improving weather arrives heading into the weekend. Tonight, scattered showers and storms. Some will likely become severe, with all modes of severe weather possible. But the threat for powerful storms should be wrapping up by midnight, with lows bottoming out around 62. For Friday, much nicer weather, with mostly sunny skies and not as hot or as humid, with highs around 82. And for Saturday, partly cloudy, with a chance for some late-day showers and storms, with highs in the mid-80s. With your News Channel 20 Storm Team forecast, I'm Chica Rogers, Cheryl Lemke.

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